That's an awful lot of bullshit, ain't it, baby? But here we are tonight, drunk by the firelight,

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Thank you to Radio 1 for your support in the last 12 months. And Merry Christmas and Happy New Year to everyone that's listening. Love you guys.

Christmas night, another fight. 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Got all kinds of poison in, of poison in my blood. I took my feet to Oxford Street, trying to right a wrong. Just walk away, those windows say,

Oh my god. I'm so horny right now. I shouldn't have said that out loud.

That's an awful lot of bullshit, ain't it, baby? But here we are tonight, drunk by the firelight,

0: 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FFH plus Weihnachten.
1: I don't want a lot for Christmas. There is just one thing I need. I don't care about the presents underneath the Christmas tree. I just want